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Ouça Lightning Hopkins com a faixa Mojo Hand, gravação de 1962. 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Cold brown was my bed last night. 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

Jackson. 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

0: Na Unesp FM, Talking Heads, Once in a Lifetime. Você ouviu também Wings, Silly Love Songs, de 1981. Muito obrigado pela companhia. Confira agora o Walls. See you when you get there.
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